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3: NTT Australia Indonesia Youth Association.
0: Yes.
3: Yang pasti di sore hari ini kita sudah bersama dengan Kak Claudette sebagai Presiden Aya NTT. Good afternoon.
4: Hi. Thank you for having us here.
3: Oke, okay. And then siapa lagi, Kak?
0: Ada Kak Rambu sebagai Koordinator Communication dari AYA NTT. Halo.
5: Hi, good afternoon.
3: How do you do?
5: We're doing good. Thank you so much for having us.
0: Okay.
3: It's our pleasure. Mm-hmm. Wow, ini kedatangan kakak-kakak cantik. 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
0: RRI Digital dan juga live YouTube-nya RRI Kupang.
3: Silakan, Kak.
4: Oke, okay, ini starting from me. Hi, teman-teman Pro 2. Nice to meet you guys. My name is Claudette Nahak. I usually go by Clau, kalau di INTT itu nicknamenya Beta. And I'm currently holding the position as the current president of AYA Chapter NTT for the period of 2025-2026. Very excited to be here karena throughout, you know, our past generation of committee, kita udah beberapa kali main ke RRI.
3: Yeah, this is the second or third time, ya?
4: I think this is the third time, and so we're very happy bisa datang main lagi. Thank you for having us.
3: Terima kasih kembali.
5: Okay, so, halo teman-teman Pro RRI 2 Kupang. My name is Rambu, Rambu Nitbani, and just call me Rambu. I used to be the president chapter of 2024-2025, and now I also serve again as the coordinator of communications AYA NTT for 2025-2026. So yeah, rejoining AYA because it's never too late to joining AYA as well.
3: Asik sekali. Keren ya. 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
0: Youth empowerment shaping tomorrow's leaders.
3: Betul sekali. 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
4: Oke, jadi mungkin kita kenalan dulu ya. Jadi AYA itu apa? So AYA, we stand for Australian Indonesia Youth Association, and we're basically a non-for-profit youth-led organization under the support of the Australian government. So what is our mission? Basically, our main mission is to strengthen the bilateral relationship between Australia and Indonesia, and we do it through youth engagement. And maybe Kak Rambu can touch about what our work entails.
5: So yeah, so AYA have their visions, which is connect, inform, and inspire. And we go through various of activities like language exchange, sports, international education seminars and anything. So it's like a youth engagement where we encourage youth to participate in our events. Mm-hmm. And as I said, that we are not limited in only one activity. So it's like more flexible to touch anything. So basically, we want all the youth to be engaged in bilateral relationship within Australia and also Indonesia.
3: How many youth Indonesians join in AYA NTT right
4: so
3: now?
4: So what's interesting about our organization is that we're not solely based in Nusa Tenggara Timur.
3: Oh yeah.
4: We
3: yeah.
4: actually have a national team, and under AYA we have chapters that operate all across Australia and Indonesia.
3: Mm-hmm.
4: So we have a chapter for each of the territories and states in Australia, and mm-hmm. right now we have around, I would say, 16 chapters in total. Last month we just announced our newest chapter, which is chapter Jawa Tengah. So we're always constantly growing, and that's what is exciting about AYA. I think our membership count, active membership, will be around in the number of thousands in
3: thousands. Yeah, in Indonesia,
4: if we were to accumulate everything.
5: Okay. So it's like we go for like 600, but keep growing because it's like it's not updated yet. Mm-hmm. And in NTT itself, like we go for like 100.
4: Yes, yeah, I so. Would say so.
3: The background?
5: It's multicultural. It's like some coming from the students and also the professionals. So there are two types of AYA AYA committee, AYA friends. We name it AYA friends. Itu which is teman-teman AYA yang mereka tidak berbayar. Mm-hmm. Terus kita juga punya yang AYA member.
3: Ini sekalian tolong dong. Pembukaannya.
5: So we have two types of AYA. First is AYA friends, which is AYA yang AYA member yang tidak berbayar.
3: Okay.
5: But we do also have the AYA member, which is mereka yang berbayar untuk menjadi membershipnya AYA. So untuk students itu mereka biasa bayarnya 75.000 per tahun.
3: Oh, dan, per tahun?
5: Iya,
3: not per tahun.
5: Ya.
3: No. Berarti kita berdua, kita bertiga juga bisa.
5: Masih bisa. Dan untuk profesional itu dia berbayarnya di 150.000 per tahun.
4: Yes.
5: Jadi untuk profesional itu mereka yang sudah bekerja, udah lulus dari kuliah dan sebagainya, itu masuk ke dalam kategori profesional. Nah, untuk range age-nya sendiri itu starting from the 16 to 35. Jadi kalau kakak-kakak semua masih 17 di sini, definitely can join AYA.
4: Bisa.
3: Aku udah enggak bisa.
4: Itu support membership.
5: Support member.
4: Saya udah outside of the age range, but still wanted to support AYA as like the operations of the chapter. And also we have a lot of public events yang nggak akan ngitung umur gitu.
5: Yeah.
4: So anyone outside the age range, welcome juga.
3: Okay, but people really wants to know what benefit joining AYA.
4: I think the biggest benefit that we offer is really the network.
3: Mm-hmm.
4: Because as I've mentioned before, we run not only in NTT, but across Australia and Indonesia.
3: Mm-hmm.
4: And it is something that I think a lot of youth, they have a lot of, you know, the wish to connect with a certain, you know, international relations, for example. But that space is not necessarily available in NTT. Misalnya kita nggak punya international youth community kan di NTT sekarang. Jadi AYA itu kita hadir sebagai salah satu, I would say, space untuk teman-teman itu bisa berkoneksi not only with people inside of Nusa East Tenggara, but also with our members all across Indonesia and Australia. So I think network is a big part.
5: Yeah, so jadi the reason why we say network, because as Claudette said that AYA is across Australia and also Indonesia. So if you'd like to have some friends from Australia, then come to join AYA, because we often conduct an event where our Australian friends also join us, like our language exchange where we conduct it online. They will definitely join, so you can just connect with them, and also they're really open to make friends with us. So just let's connect in Instagram and anything. And also if you become an AYA member, then you can also join all AYA's activity across Australia and Indonesia. So for example, Kak Angel membershipnya untuk AYA NTT, but when you go to AYA Jakarta, you can come and join, and you can just say I do the AYA member.
4: Yeah, and I think it's a really big perk, especially untuk teman-teman yang mungkin kedepannya they're interested untuk misalnya bekerja atau pursue education di Australia, because a lot of them, if they're already an AYA member, as long as they can locate an AYA chapter where they are, mereka bisa langsung aja nyari teman dan cari koneksi baru.
5: Yeah, so if you were in Sydney, then you can just go for the AYA Victoria.
4: Oh,
5: so you can AYA New South Wales as well. So like And also we forgot to mention that we are under the Kongen, so we close enough to the Kongen. So for NTT kita itu under Kongen Bali. Mm-hmm. Jadi every time Kongen visit the Kupang, mereka pasti approach-nya ke Ayah. Yes. Kongen
3: last
5: itu
3: 2 bulan yang lalu.
5: 2 bulan lalu, iya. Yeah.
4: Also very like happy to be part of kegiatannya Kongen. Yeah. So berarti, we have a close relationship.
5: Cross relationship.
3: Okay. People wants to know juga ini kegiatannya apa aja nih. Sebelum kita jump to our topics today.
4: So we have a lot of examples, and they can range from something that is really informal. Mm-hmm. So for example, we have a flagship event called LX atau Language Exchange.
3: Okay.
4: Basically, the premise is very simple. Mm. Kita ngumpul and then we discuss using a topic. Mm. Gitu.
5: Just like what we do.
3: The English corner ini ya.
5: Yeah, just like what we do.
4: And it can be something that is super simple, or it can be collaborative in nature. Kita bisa collab sama teman-teman dari chapter lain. Mm-hmm. And for like the benefits itself, a lot of people they use it as a chance for cultural exchange, but also to practice their language, because we have teman-teman dari Australia yang lagi latihan bahasa Indonesia, vice versa, teman-teman dari Indonesia yang juga they wanted to make new relations as well as have more confidence in speaking in English.
5: Yeah, although that in AYA we're not teaching English, but I think when you come to AYA, then you will be encouraged to talk in English. Mm. So I think it will help you to improve as well. Yeah. While the our chapters in Australia, they are memang mereka belajar untuk belajar bahasa Indonesia. They are willing to learn Indonesia. They do also have some programs. So AYA also have sister programs named Naila.
3: Naila,
5: which is itu adalah national competitions di mana orang-orang Australia itu mereka belajar untuk ikut lomba pidatonya pidato bahasa Indonesia. Gitu.
4: It's our sister organization.
5: Sister organization.
4: Everyone who is part of the committee of the organization is an AYA member.
5: An AYA member.
4: Maybe that is like for the simple one, but we also have, as Karamu has mentioned before, events that are more formal. So we have a professional networking session, or we may have webinars that focus on more technical issues. We have something coming up very special in the next few months. Yeah. Tapi belum boleh spoiler.
3: Okay. Yeah, we will
4: also,
3: wait.
4: Something that is exciting and this has been announced is that salah satu dari fokus AYA tahun ini adalah sports diplomacy. Jadi right now the Australian government they are really pushing forward untuk mempromosikan Australian football,
3: rugby.
4: Which is
3: like rugby, right?
5: Like rugby, but we use hand and also
3: cricket
5: as well.
3: Not cricket.
4: It's different.
5: Oh, it's different.
4: It's different, but technically permainan itu pakai court yang sama sebenarnya. Cuman yang satunya itu summer sport, while AFL is a winter sport. Jadi salah satu dari fokus dari pemerintah Australia is that they want to promote that sport internationally. Jadi salah satu program AYA tahun ini adalah sport diplomacy.
3: Oh, okay.
4: And we're very happy to announce that we're gonna have an upcoming sports workshop with a professional AFL team who's gonna come directly in Kupang this September. We just announced it yesterday.
5: So if you'd like to experience about the AFL, just stay tuned on AYA Instagram, because we're gonna soon announce about the event, but we still working on progress.
3: Kalau mencari atlet kayaknya kita bisa ya.
0: Apa dulu nih kita?
3: Atlet olahraga itu, karena itu kayaknya untuk membutuhkan fisik yang yang gak kecil tuh.
5: AFL is quite interesting, and I think it's more like easier to practice, because I was once play the AFL in Bali when we attend the congress, and also clouded experience while congress in Jakarta.
3: Tapi enak loh ya olahraganya ya.
4: Programnya itu I feel like it is designed untuk friendly untuk beginner gitu. Dan mereka juga nggak nge-pressure kalau nggak bisa sport, because I'm not very good at sports, but it's really fun.
5: Luar
3: biasa banget.
0: Oke, sekarang kita masuk ke topik kita sore ini ya.
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3: Oke.
0: Untuk Kak Cloud atau Kak Rambu nih ya, menurut Kak Cloud dan Kak Rambu nih, sebenarnya why do you think youth empowerment is so important today?
4: youth empowerment, yeah. It's a big question, but I think that it's always important because I think it's the basis for me. It's the basis of like building someone's confidence to actually take a tangible action to do something. An individual that is empowered, they are individuals that are independent, right? And they are individuals who are confident to do something, gitu, whether it is for themselves atau to build a project, for example. It doesn't have to be something big. So I think the question is that how do you empower people? So I think that youth empowerment is important in that way. And maybe Karambu.
5: So like empowerment itself, like you help people to upskill what they do have, and it's like more varieties, like what they have, so we can like encourage them to do something more. So I think it's important because youth like in generations now, we need to like understand what we're gonna do. So it's really important to like mengenal diri sendiri and then go with that and then improve that skills as well.
6: Okay. Terus untuk apa namanya challenge-nya itu apa sih sebagai empowerment youth ini?
4: Challenge ya. I think in terms of AYA ya. When we're engaging dengan demografi kita, a challenge that I often observe and Karambu can add to this is a lot of people, they are reluctant to begin just because they feel like they don't have the skill set yet, gitu. Jadi a lot of people, when we ask, like we invite them to join our events, like biasanya mereka itu khawatirnya aduh Beta belum bisa bahasa Inggris gitu.
3: Oh, ada rejection ya?
4: Iya, kayak aduh Beta harus belajar bahasa Inggris dulu. Atau aduh Beta sontak apa tentang bahasa lain Indonesia. And that initial reluctance is actually a really big wall when it comes to mengajak teman-teman untuk join gitu. So I think that that's a big challenge that I found, especially when we're engaging with youth that we're inviting.
5: I think ya itu sama masalah yang kita hadapi itu adalah masih ada kayak minder, kayak oh my god, ini kalau join AYA berarti kita mesti full English. 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That's really interesting to like Australian to learn about the language that we have. So tantangannya adalah masih menahan diri, belum tahu, belum pergi tapi udah aduh ini kayaknya kayak gini. 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Karena in AYA kita bukan teaching English, so we're not asking you to like fluent in English, but we encourage you to participate. And the way we asking you to participate is to like, we have the conversations in English, and that way maybe can help in some way improve your English as well.
3: Tapi memang ada ketakutan sampai saat ini yang mungkin juga orang dewasa takut ya. 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Ini salah nih, verb kamu salah nih, dan lain sebagainya. Jadi,
7: seperti ada policy grammar.
3: Grammar policy. I just close my mouth aja gitu. Gimana tuh? Kalau dari AYA, empowerment-nya seperti apa nih?
4: So the way that we like to frame it is that kita try to create an environment yang senyaman mungkin. We never approach it in a way that mana kita mempressure teman-teman to you know, express their ideas in English in the most technical way. Itu nggak ada gitu. That is why I think like all events yang lebih nyantai seperti LX itu sangat penting, because kita itu berada dalam kondisi dimana we just talking about topics gitu. Like our focus is that, and our focus is that we want to know what you think. So it's very low judgment kind of zone, and I think that sort of immersion is really what is needed for someone to actually take the initial step to learn.
5: So it's like kita nggak ada grammar police karena kita semua juga belajar kan. Jadi yang kita aims dari kegiatan-kegiatan kita itu adalah we want to hear about your thoughts, about your ideas, about the topics that we would like to talk about. So for example, we talk about the tourism, then we would like to know what do you think about tourism, how do we elaborate more about the tourism in NTT especially. So that is our aims of our activity, so like more engaging where we can like together we talk and share about your ideas and something kayak gitu.
4: I think even though like even with our more technical or professional events, we always keep it in mind that we wanted to it to be something that is approachable and something that the general audience can still connect to and learn something about.
5: But I think it's not like bukan lagi masalah nggak ngerti bahasa Inggris, tapi masalahnya itu bukan udah nggak ngerti bahasa Inggris tapi ke tempat baru kayak gitu. The problem the problem is stepping to new step kayak aduh ini gimana belum pernah join AYA, terus orang-orangnya baru, terus gimana nanti mau sosialisasi di sana tuh gimana kayak gitu. 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
7: Terlalu banyak overthinking ya.
3: Apalagi nih Ti.
7: Nah sebenarnya skill yang harus dimiliki sama anak muda sekarang tuh apa sih kak?
4: Big question.
5: Yeah, I think I don't know, but I think like everyone has their own skills. Like you cannot just say that oh you have to have this as a yacht, then you still you should have this one particular skills. But I think I'm gonna go with communications.
3: Basic.
5: It's very basic, but I think like communication is just about like two people talking. But it's like how to understand, how to be a good listener. So it's like when it come to like a leadership, when because we both part of AYA and we are in the same like I do also the presidents of 2024, 2025 and now Claudette, I think communications is very important to like while you leading the people, while you are in the community. It's like how to understand people before you want to say what you would like to say.
4: I think to add to Karambu's point, I do believe that that's like the most important part, communication. I think you also need a certain sense of self-management. So if you have a certain goal, you have to strategize, not only like in, you have to strategize in a way that is realistic gitu ya. So gak terlalu membebani diri, tapi you know that it can effectively put you push you forward gitu. So I think communication plus good management, maybe in terms of leadership or even self-management, those are very important.
5: I think that's the reason why like a lot of seminar itu public speaking, how to talk kayak bagaimana bicara di depan orang, tapi dari skala kecilnya itu adalah bagaimana kamu berbicara dengan sesama kayak gitu. Lack of communications, di mana kamu build antar teman kerja dulu. Understanding, mutual understandingnya bagus. I think itu it's part of the communications.
3: Wow, keren ya kak ya. Oke, dan kita sekarang mau ke quiz dulu. Gimana? Udah siap
5: boleh.
3: Ya?
5: Boleh.
3: Jam tuh quiz dulu. 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Dan harus bersamaan.
4: Gimana? Diskusi ya?
5: Boleh diskusi gak?
3: After that, you have to choose and then we will discuss. Oke?
5: Okay,
3: ya. Gimana udah siap? Oke, silakan Ti.
7: Oke, pertanyaan pertama. Leadership of popularity.
3: 1, 2, 3.
5: A, leadership.
4: Leadership.
3: Okay.
7: Dream big or start small?
5: Start small.
7: Kok kompak ya? One habit every young person should build.
3: Ini gimana kan maksudnya? Oke. Apa satu kebiasaan yang anak muda tuh harus dilakukan untuk empowerment-nya? Apa tuh? Satu kata.
5: Consistent.
4: Consistency.
3: Ini leader atau follower? 1, 2, 3.
5: Leader.
3: Okay.
7: Teamwork or individual?
5: Teamwork.
7: Experience or education?
5: Experience.
3: Confidence or compete?
5: Confidence.
3: And the last one?
7: Okay. Innovation or tradition?
5: Innovation.
3: Okay. Ini semuanya sama.
7: Iya. Kenapa nggak ada yang beda gitu biar
3: beda,
7: kayak
3: ini
7: kayak POV dari sini dan POV dari sini gitu.
4: Kita terlalu connect. 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
7: masuknya barengan.
5: Kita join 2023 itu as event officer. Saya as the coordinator, aku betanya event officer-nya. Terus di tahun keduanya I take a chance as the president and she is the vice president. president. Terus yang tahun ketiganya, because I'm moving away, so I take the chance as the communications officer, coordinator, and she take the part of the
3: Where
5: president.
3: Where do you wanna go?
5: I was in Labuan Bajo.
4: Oh. There for
5: long term. Yeah. That is why I think it's not wise enough to like leading remotely. So I think Claudette is the best decision for the chapter committee. Yeah.
4: Because you work so hard, that motivates me.
5: Thank you.
3: Wow. Very inspiring ya teman-teman Pro 2. 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
5: boleh.
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6: Angela Ivania. Di sore hari ini kita juga masih bersama dengan Aya NTT, Ada yes. Karambu dan juga Claudette.
5: Oke. Okay.
6: Tadi kita udah dengerin ya lagunya Viva La Vida by Coldplay.
5: Coldplay, benar.
6: So, you both like to listening music every day?
7: I think so.
6: Ini jawaban yang
5: meragukan ya. Jadi ragu nih.
6: Ini gimana nih maksudnya? Can you explain?
7: I was in danger like saying that we cannot live without music.
6: Yeah. Like, okay. Yeah. Period.
7: Yeah. Uh-huh. It's like every single day all the activities we have our own playlist.
6: what kind of playlist?
7: I think it's more diverse.
8: Yeah. My playlist is gonna be wild and diverse, so I'm not gonna say something about playlist.
9: Yeah. I think mine is pretty diverse too.
8: Yeah.
9: Listen from old music to, let's say, K-pop
8: too, yeah. Oh. And it also starting from like country, go to the rock and as well.
9: That's you.
8: Yeah.
9: She has very old
8: taste, yeah.
6: Same like me, so, yeah. So we connect.
5: Yeah. Tapi sebelumnya pernah dengar lagu Viva La Vida dari Coldplay.
8: Yeah. Viva La Vida.
5: Menurut kakak-kakak ini gimana lagunya?
9: I think it's a really cool song karena liriknya itu banyak banget imagery yang sangat kayak based on history, Roman cavalry.
8: Roman cavalry.
9: Itu gimana lagi ada lagu yang kayak gitu. Mm-hmm. Jadi imagery-nya sangat strong. I personally really like lyrics that has a very strong narrative.
8: Strong research as well. Itu kita bisa tahu dari ya namanya Coldplay ya, semua lirik lagunya starting dari yang Clocks dan sampai yang Viva La Vida.

0: Jadi ada itu kan, ada yang the old king falls and then long live the new king gitu. Jadi kayak maybe it has something to do with power. Kalau mau dikoneksikan ke topik kita, apa ya? Maybe in terms of leadership gitu. Ada masanya gitu, and there is going to be a time where you have to pass it down. Maybe that's a more positive interpretation, tapi I think in terms of leadership, I think about like that. So, you as a leader harus pass down gitu. No power lasts forever.
1: Asik. Ya. 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
2: Tidak. No error.
1: Seperti lagunya tadi, ini tidak ya, tidak ditujukan untuk satu person. Yeah. Ya. Langsung dugdak nih, enggak.
2: Oke.
1: Karena lu gimana?
2: I think I will go with like what Claudette say. Itu kayak you pass the leadership. Itu okay. So I used to rule the world, itu bukan berarti kamu selamanya di situ. Tapi ada masanya. So what is more important is the legacy that you will leave.
0: Yeah, exactly.
2: So you will not go, you don't want to like when you udah selesai lalu legacy yang kamu tinggalkan itu yang bad-bad aja.
0: Yeah.
2: Dan people mengkorek-korek, kenapa kamu waktu masih di situ nggak bisa? Kamu mungkin akan mengingat-ingat kejayaan kamu, but it will end, it will pass. Yeah. Itu nggak selamanya.
0: Exactly, and I think like an overall message juga kayak power shouldn't be your whole identity.
2: Yeah.
0: Soalnya I think there's something more important than having like power, for example, to control other
2: control,
0: people.
2: Control,
0: gitu.
2: Yeah.
0: It's also power to control yourself. And I think that's more like
2: yeah, and I think it's a really wrong misinterpretation when you go leadership equal power. I think it's a wrong interpretation. Leadership means something, but power means something. Yeah. So you cannot go with that.
1: Gak bisa di blend ya.
2: Yeah.
1: Okay.
3: And if you were a leader nih, what would you do differently to make a positive impact on your community?
1: And legacy, what legacy that you have to bring it?
0: I think personally as a leader, and this is also part of like one of the visions that I have personally as a leader of Aya, is that as a leader I really wanted to provide, you know, opportunities especially for our community members but also for our members in Aya to get in touch with more opportunities for them to grow in terms of their leadership and experience gitu. Because I feel like it is also important for the longevity of our chapter. You have to always have regeneration, new people, you have to be able to empower them to see that they still have a lot of things to sort of contribute to the chapter. So for me, I think it's like that.
2: So talking about the leadership, like during my period as the president in 2024-2025, I think we go with something like it's everything new. I think Aya itu kontinuitas, tapi at some moment itu kita betul-betul rebuild everything. Jadi kita legasinya itu adalah how to maintaining. Jadi gimana agar hal-hal ini yang baik itu bisa menjadi keberlanjutan. And it's not like only my personal missions, but it goes with all the community missions. So bukan hanya misi saya, tapi semua tim, terutama komite dan juga member itu bisa melihat value yang sama. Jadi how to deliver the missions, how to deliver the concepts to everyone. 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